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0: Yeah, 3348, go
1: ahead. Just arrived at the plant at 0830. Start loading 1015. Finish loading 1515 and departing Mintag at this point in time. 153 loads, over.
0: Yeah, copy that, over.
1: 3348. Oh.
0: 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That's true, sir.

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CN detector, mile 7.0. Southbound, no defects. Temperature 65F. Total axles 640. Speed 37. Detector out.

Mechanicals, I'm looking for a diesel back, over. Mechanicals, I'm looking for a diesel back, over. Mechanical off.

0: CN detector, mile 46.0, northbound.
1: North and do mid-text that made a bolt.

0: Dust 16, Arc Seminole.
1: PM 3321, okay to drop the lights, Largo. We're going to head back to Keenan Light Power. We'll be going straight in. Over.
0: CN 3321, all stopped, okay to drop the light at Largo. It's going to be a bit before I can get you in there. I got all rail, I got to get in there before you have a route in there.
2: Six.
1: All right, understood. Yep, okay to drop the light at Largo. All stopped here and signal south when able. CN 3321, straight into Keenan. South out of Largo, over.
2: 6 D37. Detector out.
0: All right, that's correct. Is there an issue or are the birds going down tonight?
1: Going down for the night here.
0: All right, I'll get you down to West Wide Await, but it's going to be quite a while.

0: EM detector, mile 63.9, southbound.
1: That 16 RTC, seeing 2305 north over.
2: 2305 north, answering over.
1: Alright guys, you'll be stuck here at Kelsey for a while. We got a southbound all rail, and the northbound ahead of you that's got a yard, so I got no route because he meets the southbounder.
2: Good, be a while here at Kelsey. Thank you.
1: Scratch out.

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1: CN detector, mile 7-4.0. North bound

EM detector, mile 63.9. Southbound, no defects. Temperature 63F. Total axles 640. Speed 44. Detector out.

CN detector, mile 74.0. North found no defects. Temperature 65°F. Total axles 368. Speed 3.4. Detector out.

0: 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Just want to give you a heads up. We're leaving our train up here at Largo, T-Bird North, and heading back to Keenan Yard Light Power. Over.
1: Good. Right, yeah, sounds good. I copy that. Over.
0: Appreciate it. Have a good rest of your night. Customer service up.
1: Yeah, go ahead.
2: 3319 North, just shows arriving Mintac current time. Really low off the west, probably 30 minutes of it. Sorry.
1: Hey, it's 30 to the east, we're going to call them over.
2: Thank you. 3319 North.
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2: 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Southbound.
1: Come on down. We'll see here in a little bit, over. I know he talked about getting into, hopefully, Vets, if not Brookston, but I did not see it. I'll have to go back and look at the message about a van, over. Okay, yeah, that last I heard that was up in the air, but if that's the plan, that's the plan, over.
3: Why are you so slow?

Well, I see a message with a driver ETA of 2130 to Brixton. So I think Brixton it is. Over. You're welcome. Accept yourself.

0: CN detector, mile 56.0. Southbound, no defects. Temperature 66F. Total axles 640. Speed 42. Detector out.
1: Scene Dust 16, RTC call, and I see 3340 north over. Oh.
2: 3340 north, answer.
1: Alright, guys, before we put this away, is there any way you guys could stop at North Keenan? So I could squeeze light power into Keenan ahead of you guys?
2: Fine, we can stop at North Keenan before that.
1: Alright, but I will need you clear fairly. I got one waiting for you right now. I gotta get south. Alright, and got plenty of time to change up North Keenan now, over.
2: Plenty of time to comply with the change up North Keenan, over.
1: Alright, it's just T-Bird power get put away, over.
2: Alright, sounds good, over.

CN detector, mile 60.1, main 1, northbound

CN detector, mile 60.1, main 1, north, found no defects, temperature 66F, total axles 626, speed 1.5, detector out.

0: 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No defects. Temperature 6.1.
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0: 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Detector out.

0: CN detector, mile 60.1, main 2, south bound.
1: Clear in the south.

CN detector, mile 60.1. Main 2000, found no defects. Temperature 66F. Total axles 630. Speed 23. Detector out.

Okay, sir. Thank you, sir.

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And Hinkley Dispatch Room. 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

0: NSF 7551, reporting clear track 1507-6 between CTC KY Junction and TWC limit Bumpus 504.5 at 2024-2024. All switches are line lock normal. Is that correct, over? Okay, thank you. Thanks, FTSL.
1: Find up, please.

Yeah, we gotta do a pyramid test on it real quick. 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

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Same thing, 3340.

0: N detector, mile 46.0. Southbound, no defects. Temperature 61F. Total axles 630. Speed 39. Detector out.
1: NOC. TGBO number. Can I get that mile post at Kelsey? Got that down, and I assume you're more than 35 miles out from when you first tried to initialize. All right, copy that. Got that all down there. It'll be okay for you to continue in manual if auto does come back up for you there, if you could just accept it there. And in the meantime, it'll be okay for you to continue in manual. We'll go ahead and create a ticket for it, over. Copy that. Have a safe trip, and we'll see you out.

340 from Nuts Town Drive, last track 1, pass up to 380, take care. 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

0: In that 16, I came on. Alright, 7039 is good for your train. We're going by your CD. Over. Alright, signal's off scale. I wait for a complaint on holding cool for a little bit, meet one. Correct out. Scene that 16, axial.
1: And 3324,
0: use 30 RTV. Scene 3324, go ahead.
1: Done with the work here at Fair Lane. When able, need lights off the running track to Keenan, shoving into the yard over.
0: Alright. You're going to be waiting a while. You guys got, you're putting the whole train away there?
1: Correct. T-Birds are down for a day or two, so yeah, I'll be shoving the whole thing into the yard.
0: Alright. I got an all-rail getting put away right now, so we're going to have to wait till he's completely done. Over.
1: No problem. Standing by.
0: Think so. CDS 16, oximeter over. Switch normal, scene 3338, 3338, north, port's clear, 7665, 7665, 2056, 2056, ARZ.
1: Over.
0: All correct, over. Scene 16, our seminal. Over. T-10 still good, no exception. Forty-two beside the junction, still on station.

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Out.

EM detector, mile 46.0. Northbound, no defects. Temperature 59F. Total axles 396. Speed 36. Detector out.

0: Indo 16, RTC, scene 3232 north, over. Says up, you're meeting all rail at Auburn. Pull right in when you get there. He's getting lights out of Kelsey now.
1: A little bit of

0: EM detector, mile 46.0. Northbound, no defects. Temperature 57F. Total axle 376. Speed 33. Detector out.
1: And 2305 north, 55, no restrictions though.
2: All right, we're in the clear. I might have to pull it up this way for the air, but we're in the clear on this cut.

Sega Smith and the Sims Sluggers. Thank you.

0: Seeing that 16, I see him over.
1: 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I was just calling you to get the light, but I see you just gave it to us. Disregard, over.
0: All right, last move, correct, over?
1: Yeah, just coming off light power and then back into the yard.
0: Right, thank you, now.
1: Okay, yeah, secure it and this is on the left.

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1: We tack onto those. Let's just hook them up with me shutting it down. I don't know if they consider that ending the DP, so we'll just make it one big contest.

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North found no defects. Temperature 58F. Total axles 592. Speed 35. Detector out.

0: 3340, restriction south, KHA to Bathurst.
1: CN detector, mile 74.0. South bound

10 detector, mile 60.1, main 1 north bound. CN detector, mile 74.0, south bound. No defects. Temperature 61°F. Total axles 180. Speed 54. Detector out.

EM detector, mile 60.1, main 1, north, found no defects, temperature 59F, total axles 396, speed 30, detector out.

And 2305 north, 65 north directions, main one out. Yeah, look good, flashing.

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1: One look good, less than you, so have a good trip.
0: You lost your bottom what?
2: You guys have a good trip as well.
0: Copy that. I'll get it booked up, and you said you're heading towards Rainier. 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No problem. TD Tango Delta for the initials. Can't fall.
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Main 1 northbound.

0: 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Mile 60.1. Main 2 southbound.
1: Find that good class number.

0: CN detector, mile 60.1, main 1, north, found no defects, temperature 5.5°F, total axles 3.76, speed 2.7, detector out. CN detector, mile 60.1, main 2, south, found no defects, temperature 5.5°F, total axles 1.80, speed 3.4, detector out.
1: And 2305 north entering Rainy Subdivision, Shelton Junction, no restrictions though.

0: 2305 North 75, no restrictions out.
1: CN detector, mile 74.0 North, bound

0: 15 North, Apple 65, Main 1 North 64.
1: CN detector, mile 66.8. North, found

CN detector, mile 66.8. North found no defects. Temperature 57 F. Total axles 592. Speed 24. Detector out. 9. Detector out.

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Main 1 north. 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Pulse 3 9 6. Speed 2 7. Detector out.

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1: Bridge approaches strictly, North Kina, riding back 30, 10, 33, 10.

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1: CN detector, mile 46.0. South bound.

0: CN detector, mile 46.0. South found no defects. Temperature 52F. Total axles 180. Speed 47. Detector out.
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1: CN detector, mile 7.4 North, bound

CN detector, mile 74.0. North bound, no defects. Temperature 57F. Total axles 376. Speed 36. Detector out.

Hi, I think we're good here.

CN detector, mile 46.0. North bound, no defects. Temperature 52F. Total axles 386. Speed 36. Detector out.

0: good to go.
1: There's no run in there at all. Yeah, we just put it in the south end here. Make it move it around. Like it need to get to it.

NOC to the scene at 3318, coming over. 3318, just got a HBTA update, showing you're running notch 6 and isolate with the 3318 in the lead. That's still correct for you. All right, copy that. Got the same here. Thanks a lot for the info.

16 Oximeter. 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

0: In that 16, I'd see him over.
1: 3319, we're all loaded up in the back.
0: Yeah, you guys, I mean, that crew, I believe, they left like an hour ago. It takes a while to get up there, doesn't it?
1: Yeah, it's about an hour and a half.
0: Okay, well, yeah, signal's clearing. I got one coming in right now. It's the location. Recur, know me then. Over.

0: Index 16, RTC, CN3319, over. All right, we're going to shoot for Jones, over.
1: Correct out. 5 points.

Joe, you guys leaving, or if they say there's another one coming in before you leave? What's that?

0: 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Mile 60.1. Main 2 north. Found no defects. Temperature 50°F. Total axles 386. Speed 38. Detector out.
1: Began loading at 0.30, finished at 22.25, and departing the plant, current time, 145 by 0.
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10 detector, mile 46.0. North found no defects. Temperature 50. F. Total axles 572. Speed 42. Detector out. C. 3. 5.

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1: 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North, found

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Mile 74.0. North found no defects. Temperature 5.3°F. Total axles 3.86. Speed 4.2. Detector out.

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1: 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Driving, UTAC, current time, about a half hour to load pocket. 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
0: 30 minutes load pocket, copy that, over.
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CN detector, mile 46.0, northbound

VN detector, mile 46.0. North found no defects. Temperature 4.8°F. Total axles 2.16. Speed 4.2. Detector out.

CN detector, mile 66.8. Southbound, no defects. Temperature 52F. Total axles 592. Speed 24. Detector out.

Sierra 1959, over. Okay, were those four cars on 52 the right ones going into 44, over? Why would you? I guess, can you give me a shot when you put it all together again so I can verify those four cars, please? All right, 1123, copy this.

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CN detector, mile 60.1, main 1, north, found no defects, temperature 4.5°F, total axles 2.16, speed 3.8, detector out.

4545 over. Where you go? 200 now. Last one. Hey, we're gonna stop you in the clear, CM545, 4 over.

at 16 oil. Alright, take a look at Shoah. 82 at 16 oil.

0: CN detector, mile 74.0. Southbound.
1: End of 16, over.
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0: 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Jones. 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On Iron Range, South Main. 1-0 box marked, 2 TWO over.
1: Alright, 7698 to the CN 3319, 3319 South at Jones. Box 2 TWO, proceed from the Fairbanks, switch no, to Waldo, switch no, on Iron Range, Sub Main, 1-0 box mark, 2 TWO.
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1: 7698 to CN 3319, 3319 South, okay, midnight 04-0004 SD, Bremen, over.
0: All correct, and signals in R3, over.
2: CN detector, mile 74.0. South found no defects. Temperature 50 F. Total axles 486. Speed 43. Detector out.

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Klaus 2568, over. If you guys don't mind, when you pull in, could you pull off as far as you can to that single unit, please, over.

CN detector, mile 63.9, southbound, northbound.

CN detector, mile 74.0. North found no defects. Temperature 50. F. Total axles 216. Speed 35. Detector out. CN detector, mile 63.9. South found no defects. Temperature 40. F. Total axles 486. Speed 43. Detector out.

EM detector, mile 56.0. Southbound, no defects. Temperature 49F. Total axles 486. Speed 39. Detector out.

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1: CN detector, mile 50.9 southbound.

CN detector, mile 50.9. Southbound, no defects. Temperature 4 F. Total axles 592. Speed 29. Detector out.

0: Charlie Echo. We're going to bring you guys in the 2F. You guys will hold on for a few minutes. North of Elwood, I got the E-lead coming out of the F-guard going to the shop lead. Bringing in the 2F. You guys want to do a high net double? I got a U-man that'll attend to the train while you guys come back over. That's correct. They're actually coming out of the F-guard right now. They're going to the shop lead, so if you guys want to crawl in a little bit, you guys can start coming, but they're coming in. They're coming out. It's 2F balance with the PM, over.
1: And that appears clear. Track 14, ground back 3, team 3324.
0: Well, you're always there anyway, so...
2: CN detector, mile 4.1, southbound, no defects, temperature 4.9F, total axle 4.86, speed 4.0, detector out.

Master, you good for 2F, over? North Tower 2F will be line 82, and OKL, 550-049, over. You may bring me out here to the shack, and then he's going to get your car for you. Yeah, look at the cops. He's bringing me out here to the shack from the shop lead. We'll be right back. Over.

Madison Center, scene 3324. I can't remember for sure, but I think Dino and Viking both goes in that track, so I don't think it matters a whole lot. 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
1: Good test up here. 13 on 13, get a cut, being 33-24.
0: 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Last one.

0: Alpha,
1: Con, over. 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
0: We're going to stop. 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
1: Detector, mile 7, 4.0, southbound

N detector, mile 74.0. Southbound, no defects. Temperature 4.4°F. Total axles 4.2. Speed 3.4. Detector out.

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1: 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Alright, 33 Route 80, stop short, switch it up over Levia.

Truck Yard Transfer over. Do you guys have a 3315 with you also? Never mind, I see it.

CN detector, mile 63.9. Southbound, no defects. Temperature 39°F. Total axles 4.22. Speed 4.5. Detector out.

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1: CN
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1: over.
0: CN 3324,
1: over. We got the crew of the U-7386 of the 13th with TGBO 7149, over.
0: All right, 7149, it's good. No exceptions for you, over.
1: Copy, 7149 is a good one. No exceptions. And then we will have the CN 3324 followed by the CN 3316. Looking for signals at Southgate to the Virginia siding to pull out of the yard, over.
0: All right, location gets right over there.
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1: Detector, mile 56.0. Southbound.
0: 8, go ahead over.
2: Flash loading, looking for it off the east. Detector, I was over.
0: Alright, so okay, shot the east, it's Southbound, Dagawa.
2: Stick off east, Southbound, Dagawa. Thanks, and 3-3, Southbound.

CN detector, mile 56.0. Southbound, no defects. Temperature 49F. Total axles 4.22. Speed 4.3. Detector out.

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You guys have your drill engine, you have over? There'll be a paper copy on Bubble's desk, over.

CN detector, mile 4.1. South found no defects. Temperature 4.8°F. Total axles 4.2. Speed 4.4. Detector out.

0: Arrived at our phosphorus car at 2320, fired apart 140, 145 loads, being short supporting Mintec current.
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0: 3318 over.
1: Started loading midnight 5, finished at 0140 and departing current time, all loaded over.
0: Midnight 05, 0140, departing current time, over.
1: All correct, thanks. Okay.

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1: Proctor Yard, the 2300, over.
0: Ashley, 2300, over.
1: There's no cars at Virginia, over.
0: There's no cars at Virginia on all the tracks. I know in AZ31 there's nothing there, only one car. But AZ03 there should be a bunch of cars with like old T-Bird cars, over.
1: There's old T-Bird cars, but we're not seeing these ones that we're supposed to come here to get, over.
0: It was showing the three on the end of one track. Could it be on the other end, or can you see the whole track, over?
1: You can see the whole track. We'll double check a couple of them just in case there's something else here, but otherwise we only saw the one maintenance away car.
0: Okay, if they're not there, just let me know, and I'll send an email out. Maybe they've got something different. I don't know. We'll find out.
1: Happy that, over.

Roger. Roger, L-5-12, over. You guys coming out of the house yet, over?

EM detector, mile 46.0. South found no defects. Temperature 41. Total axles 573. Speed 41. Detector out.

0: CN 3316,
1: over.
0: Looks like we're all ready to go here out of the siding at Virginia, back down straight into Keenan, over.
1: All right, John, here we go. Say okay, Cheryl.
0: Yeah, thank you. CN 3316, over.
1: 6-0.

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1: Yes, can completely verify they are not in Virginia, over.
0: Outstanding. All right, copy that. I guess that's back to Keenan. I'll send an email out. Thank you.
1: Copy that. Thank you.

CN detector, mile 66.8. Southbound, no defects. Temperature 5.4 F. Total axles 5.9 2. Speed 2.6. Detector out.

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1: Okay, ready to copy, over.
0: All right, make it a 7708. It's a 7708. CN 3338, CN 3338 South. And Jones. Box 2 TWO, proceed from North Fairbanks. 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
1: 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Over.
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0: QFI-12, over. Apparently one of the units are VO'd. They gotta spin a unit right now to get you guys out of here. DSL's working with them right now. That's correct, over.
1: Integrity 316, South Immigrant Registricting, North Keenan, Canada.

0: Okay,
1: 2300,
0: over.
1: Yes, over. Yeah, the V-Spouse, they're in Keenan, looking to see if you can get that GEO set moved off of the fueling pad so they can get the switches on there, and you can put the S-set on there. If you can do that, over.
2: Copy that. Where do you want the GEO done, over?
1: I was thinking the cab track, but I gotta get that buffer out there first because I gotta go to Viking in the morning, over.
2: Copy that. Nothing else we could try to put. Oh, I was gonna say we could put that in two or something, over, but.
1: Yeah, I don't see why not. They can put it in two because they're gonna get out of there in the morning. That's fine. And then, because you got nothing to go to two right now anyway.
2: Correct, yeah. Nothing else. I'll find a good spot for it and let you know where it's at.
1: Two or so, also, actually, I'm not worried about it. Two of them.
2: After that, put it at two.
1: Thanks, Al.

0: calling the machinist in Keenan, over.
1: Sorry, the machinist in Keenan. Sorry, my radio is set off.
0: Hey, this is engines coming in right now. Are you going to be getting on these right away? Can I leave them running? Over.
1: Yeah, you can run it. I'll come in close to the house because it's a few trains on the outside. We can't move it.
0: Yep. I'll go ahead and move that after I pull these in.
1: Sounds good.

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That's one less than 7 and one more than 5, in case you're wondering.

10 detector, mile 50.9. Southbound, no defects. Temperature 4.3°F. Total axle 5.92. Speed 3.1. Detector out.

0: I had to. I got a train on the sale sitting there over. And the 512 is at the crossover heading to the ER. You guys will cross over the extension and go right into the 53.
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3338 South Hope. We have to hold you up at Highlands for just a few minutes, probably bring you in on 4. We're dumping off the 3 now.

7082, still good, no exceptions, see if changes, and you said seeing 2260 and later. Alright, you know, signal location error.

at 16 on 16, 33, 30.

to the Farmers Goal empty. Hey, good morning, you guys are here. Excellent, we'll get you through the gates. Once you guys get on the train and stuff, you guys heard we got to dump one car. 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I'm going to grab the portable, we're going to shift change, I'll give it to the other lead, you can call him when you're ready to pull into the shed. What's easiest for you? Set for 466, thank you.

Air 1033, 38 South, over. Where is he at? Over. Okay. Dakota, do you think you could hold up the Waldo if we changed it up and brought you in on 3? Thanks, guys. We got about 6 cars here to clear and we'll get 3 straight.

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I guess we want to bring in the R3 instead of R4. Be like a stop in Waldo. Yeah, if you can call me and stop, and I'll switch it up.

CN detector, mile 74.0. Southbound, no defects. Temperature 43°F. Total axles 500. Speed 45. Detector out.

throw the power to the train crew. Yeah, if you take the van in front of our shop, I'll step out there and I'll direct you. You can get around the coal pile if you need to go check something out.

CN detector, mile 63.9. Southbound, no defects. Temperature 37°F. Total axles 500. Speed 47. Detector out.

0: West Model 55, no restrictions.
1: CN detector, mile 56.0. Southbound,

CN detector, mile 56.0. Southbound, no defects. Temperature 4.4°F. Total axles 500. Speed 4.9. Detector out.

CN detector, mile 4.1. Thou found no defects. Temperature 4.4°F. Total axles 5.00. Speed 4.7. Detector out.

Up to Rick, over. Oh, you let me slide out of here. I'm going to go on to T-Bird and see what's going on down there.

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Current band 6-8 fast 21, finished with 6.6 between 117 and 120, is that correct? Alright, man, I got 509-52 display.

NSFX 21 East, reporting clear track on 509-52 between mile post 120 and CTC West Gun at 718-0718. I'll switch to lock line for main switch to dish 14. Is that correct? And I'm assuming that you guys know that you guys are going in Spirit due to the Brainerd 7-1-0.

should be a pretty decent trip. I've only got Albrim called at 901, so you guys should already be by them before they're ready to depart.

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1: Wind over.
0: Where you at?
1: 72.7.
0: Over. Copy that. Once you get south of South Virginia there, probably going to set a speed swing on to travel down, set off at Shelton Crossing, over.
1: Okay, so let's go ahead and do it.
0: Hey, let me know when you clear the switch. Thanks.

0: That's the end, London Square, South Virginia. 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
1: Oh, okay.
0: Thanks.

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0: 01, no changes, over.
1: 0601, got 3324, looking to go Southgate straight into Largo. We got to grab that train out of there and bring it to Fairlane, stage it there, over.
0: I got to see if you can get up there. They're doing some work up there, but straight into Largo, get guys cleared up. Over.
1: Straight into Largo. I think they know we're supposed to be coming because I think they need that train out of their way to do their work. Over.
0: Gotcha. All right, I get them kicked out of there.
1: Sounds good.
0: RTC roll, over.

0: 10-16, over. Spawn here, over. Go ahead, over.
1: Hey, Jeff, looking for North Lubbock, reverse, please.

0: 10-16, over. Need to switch. Here it comes. 10-16, over. And 16 over.
1: Ian Jacobson, RTC.
0: Yeah.
1: DBO is for
0: number over.
1: Alright, DBO 9097. Do not exceed 30 MPH for milepost 36.6.
0: 97 coming off, 9097 on the Pasabi sub, 814-0814-GAA, correct, canceling out.
1: 9097, 9097, and 814-0814-RTC-GAA, over.
0: Correct, over.

0: copy. I said Pinkley, dispatch your engine, Kelly.
1: We got to use a cane there, Davey. Alright, just stand by there.
0: No track windows in that area. I do have maintenance, but they're going to work in shots there around Firmway, so call your relief accordingly.
1: Roger.
0: Appreciate it. Maintenance at Pinkley, special.
1: Start dragging another piece that way, I guess, if you want, just stay clear of the track.

0: 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Hey, that light power is coming in Largo here.
1: Alright, I'll drop it.

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1: Jacobson RTC.
0: Well, go ahead over.
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0: What's the number?
1: DVO 91.79127. 30 mph from milepost 39.1 to milepost 39.7 to be removed. Good for track.
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0: Correct, Bob.

Pass to Cordell and Anger. I got siding in the main here in Virginia, and then I have South Virginia, yes, to Shelton, no. And we're going to get the machines out on the siding. We'll get them out of the main. We're going to run down to DWP, and we're going to come in at Largo once we can. They're pulling those cars right now out of the mine.

0: CFAP, that's 16, over.
1: CFAP, over.
0: We have all clear of South Virginia. Please line South Virginia for the sighting, over.
1: Here it comes.
0: Copy that. And my plan is to get on the connecting track, and then I'm going to go down to DWP and come straight into Shelton with this this rail gang, over.
1: Let's get that 340 by you.
0: Alright, I mean, I can tuck up into T-Bird first while we wait, over.
1: Yeah, that's fine. Just, he's coming in. He needs better lights here at Virginia, though.
0: I can get him down to South Virginia if that works, over.
1: Yeah, give him some lights, and then you guys can head to T-Bird.
0: Coming in.

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2: Am I good to start creeping back, over?
1: Coming back, we'll get you lined out, and I don't know if you caught that. We're gonna clear T-Bird, and then I'm gonna line us up into T-Bird for the moment while we wait for a southbounder to clear, over.
0: Copy that. Coming back, over.

Being Aloise Yard answering the Kelly Lake Radio. Good morning, Scotty. 11 o'clock. I will do that now. Talk to you in a couple hours. I will be done.

0: 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I'm gonna get the siding switch for you here, and then just give the gang headroom out of the switch here. Let everything line back. 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
1: I'm gonna have to get a switch, and then I'll give them headroom over.

0: Pep, time's over. 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Over.
1: Are we waiting on the...
0: Report now.

0: Fab, which way do you want to switch here? What way was the line?
1: What's that, over?
0: Which way do you want to switch till we come out of line for that run around for the sighting?
1: Oh, you can, yeah, you can line it back to protect the dead end track and lock it over. Thank you. We'll see you down at Shelton Junction.
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1: Would it be alright if I got onto the connecting track here and then cleared up over?

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0: F to Spiker, over.
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0: Hear me clearly, over.
1: I can hear you.
2: You guys are ready.
0: Got a change of plans for you again, over.
2: 8244, 8244 to the IC 3133, 3133 at milepost 3, THREE96, SIX. 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

0: F2 Christopher on the Spiker, over.
1: Yes, sir.
0: All right, I have Shelton Diamond, yes, like I did before, and I also have the connecting track. So let's take the gang onto the connecting track, over.
1: Everything already lined, Chap?
0: That is correct, over.

0: Yeah, that'll be good for now, Chris. Over. Yeah, once you guys are all clear on the connecting track, I'll be releasing everything on the rainy main. Over. I will just be holding the connecting track. Over.
1: How many cars we have? Over.

0: 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Southbound. EM detector. Mile 4.6.0. Northbound.
1: To the rail crew, over. Hey, get everybody channel 16 there, over.
2: Channel 16.
1: Channel 16, over. Have a radio check. Can't hear you. Copy. Can pass you on John Highland, over. Oh, Highland, over. That's correct. I'm going to, once this traffic moves here, I'm going to come south out of DWP here, and then I'll go straight into Largo, also, over.
3: Roger that. Once the southbound goes, you're going to come out DWP and then go southbound. I'll get authority. We'll watch show for you. Over.
1: Roger.
4: 949, all clear, 7949, no switches for the CN 3346, 3346 north. Clear at 859, 0859, JAA, correct?

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1: C-738, now the CN-3316, over.
0: 3316, let's see what we got here. Yeah, 3316, all right, looking to go south on the Fairlane, over.
1: To the Fairlane loop, over.
0: All right, signal, okay.
1: CN-3316, thanks, Joe.
0: Thanks, sir.

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0: Go ahead, CN 3316, over.
1: Move that Seabird the north, so we're pulling 87 empties out of Largo, and we're just going to stash them down at Sterling. No loads, just empties. Just moving them so they can get some track work done, over.
0: Okay, so you're taking empties from Largo and bringing them to Fairlane, over?
1: Leaving them on the running track at Fairlane for TM McConnell, over.
0: Okay, do you know what T-Birds aren't going to be running then today, over?
1: I'm guessing later tonight, but not for now, over.
0: Okay, sounds good. Thank you. Thank you for your service, Stevens Point.

0: Mack truck to CN staff, over.
1: Over.
0: Hey, it's Mack from the Mack truck. Mike, clear now that the train's clear of Largo. Set on and head towards the tunnel bridge, over.
2: You're set off right now, over.
3: Okay, 3420, over.
2: Yeah.

0: 拜拜。
1: 那我。

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1: Go ahead, over.
0: Can I get that back truck out yet, or you guys traveling stuff over?
1: Oh yeah, I have Largo. Largo, yes. Back truck, get over.
0: I'm gonna throw a switch for him and let him get out here, over. Just so he's not in the way of you guys and surf crew.
1: Go ahead, over.
0: Yeah, give her.

0: Mayo Daming, good to blast by you with the vac truck, over.
1: Okay.
0: Any LA get vac, over.

0: Pass to Christopher on the Spiker, over.
1: Christopher on the Spiker, answering.
0: Chris, I have DWP yes to Mountain Action no, and the DWP switch is lined for you. Head down to the DWP switch there and get the guys south of it, and then I'll have them line the switch headed northbound after that, over.
1: Yeah, head down to DWP.
0: All correct, and then just a heads up, the surf crew will be coming northbound out of Nomi. They'll be just hanging out behind us, over.
2: We're going to scratch around, let them keep working. Too much rock.
0: Your back truck's going to keep working, over? 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

0: Can I get back to the Centennial? Over. And turn over. Hey, John, you want me to just sit down here, Largo, off track, and wait for your track equipment to get by?
1: Where's your track equipment? Over.
2: Hey, if you're trying to get him into your work area, you can go ahead, John. Over.
1: Good to use your authority to do so. Do you want me to grab my own? Over.
0: 4.0 South Sound.
2: You could use mine, that's fine. Over.
1: Yeah, good to use your authority. Correct. Over.
2: Yeah, we're still making moves to the south here. You can get him up to your job, that's fine. Go ahead. Over.
1: Max, you copy that? Over.
0: Yeah, I copy. All right, send on.

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1: Go ahead, Isaac.
0: We're all clear of EWP Junction. Good to line the switch.
1: Copy that, Isaac.
2: CN detector, mile 74.0. Southbound, no defects. Temperature 61F. Total axle 626. Speed 39. Detector out.

0: CN-16, over.
1: CN-16, over.
0: Go ahead, over.
1: I'm all clear, DWP Junction. Could you line that for the Mojave Main, over?
0: Yep, here it comes.
1: Thank you. Out.

0: Pass to Isaac, over. Go ahead. All right, we got DWP switch line for you. You're okay to head towards Shelton. We got a train going over Shelton right now, and then I'll let you know once I have authority over the diamond here. Over.
1: Copy. You got to go up to Shelton, and the train going over, and you'll let me know when you get it figured out. Over.
0: That's all correct. I have authority between DWP Junction and Shelton Junction currently. Over.
1: Copy. Authority between DWP and Shelton. Over.
2: That's correct.
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0: Hey, John, we're pulling up to Shelton right now. You're good to follow us, over.
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0: That's correct.

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2: CN detector, mile 50.9. North bound 60.1. Main 2, south bound, no defects. Temperature 66F. Total axles 360. Speed 18. Detector out.
3: Time to map, over.
0: Go ahead, Christopher.
3: He is sick, over.
0: Yeah, right.
3: Oh, he looks like crap this morning.
0: Always does.

ETN detector, mile 50.9. Northbound, no defects. Temperature 65F. Total axle 592. Speed 35. Detector out.

0: Over. Finger to the regulator, I'm slowing down and coming to a stop, over.
1: 2, polar, over. Go ahead. Alright, southbounder is clear. We have Shelton, yes. And I also have Largo, yes. You are good to proceed into T-Bird, over.
2: Copy. Shelton, yes, and Largo, yes. We are good to proceed into T-Bird, over.
1: That is correct. I will tell you where to stop when you get in there, over.
2: Copy. You'll tell me where to stop, over.
0: Faf, I can hang out at the trap reset if it gets screwed up, over.
2: Perfect. Thank you, John.

0: Street, 316 South, restricted Grayling Oaks. Bikini Yard, van over.
1: Yard, ramp.
0: We're just pulling into Fair Lane now, over.
1: Wait.
0: You know what, why don't you just come out to Highway 7 in a few minutes. We're going to be tying it down out there if we can, over.
1: Okay.
0: Anything changes, I'll give you a call.
2: Julian, on our left, overlapping limit.
3: Over.
2: Yep, okay to follow fast machines. Just watch out if they stop, over.
3: Tell me to stay short of Kinkoski on, over.
2: We'll stay short of that crossing and get Kinkoski on, over.

0: 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Hey, stop by that that stump track switch you come through there. We're going to dump that ad into that stump track so it's out of the way over.
1: Copy. Coming to a stop here.

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1: Coming to a stop.

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0: 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We'll just get the crossover line straight and go tie down the yard over.
1: Great, thanks, over. 3420 south of the approach of Perry, about 165 north Churchill.
0: All Lakeheads, men and women are here at 3316. Thank you.

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2: CN detector, mile 63.9, southbound.

0: Hey, Mike, do you know to get down to that crossing? Can I be on either side or whatever?
1: Oh, you gotta be on the south side.

0: just hang out there, Isaac, while we drag the trailer. I'll go copy hanging out here.
1: CN detector, mile 63.9. Southbound, no defects. Temperature 61F. Total axles 626. Speed 4. Detector out.

0: 5604. We are in old 998.
1: You got a full sub on that? What is that, 81?
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0: Copy and start cruising down this way. Over.
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0: The direction you're facing towards me.

0: You guys are the 7 o'clock crew, is that correct?
1: We're actually on duty at 8:15.
0: All right, two Camillos are clean there, 7731, and then you're looking to head south, over.
1: That is correct, 7731 is good, and then, yeah, south to Pokey. No testing, straight into the yard down there. Over.
0: All right, sounds good. Watch for signal indication. I got some northbounders coming against you, but we'll see them here in sightings, over.
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0: Right over.
1: Painted and cribbed out, south, north of the crossing, over. North of the crossing where you've been dragging all the rail, it's cribbed out and painted on both sides, over.

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1: CN detector, mile 56.0. Southbound.

0: one, over.
1: 9174 there, over.
0: 9174, 9174, we'll show void. 30 MPH coming off at 949-0949-JAA.
2: 6.0. Southbound, no defects. Temperature 6.4F. Total axles 6.26. Speed 4.3. Detector out.
0: Smaller train just ahead towards Pokey. Test car or something coming, so.
1: Hey, roger that. We'll set off salt barely in there and then get that back on. Over.
0: Thanks, so.
3: At 3420 sub, I'm at 55, Mercer comes up.
0: CNS 16, over. Hello. Alright, underneath 745, plenty of fuel. 7485, good, no changes coming up. Main number. Alright, you can follow 347. I'll put 347 up on 2 at Keenan there to get your work done on 1. Signal on the case, over.

0: 10, so please flash for me at 6804. You guys locked line in the clear yet? Stand, we have 6804, locked line in the clear.
1: Stand,
0: that's 16,
1: over.
2: 6604.
1: You can get an Uber.
2: As long as you're paying for it, that's fine with me.
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1: I'll let them know.
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0: Okay, have a good day, guys.

10 detector, mile 60.1, main 1, southbound. CN detector, mile 60.1, main 1, southbound, no defects. Temperature 6.8 temp. Total axle 1.4. Speed 3.9. Detector out.

CN detector, mile 66.8. North bound, no defects. Temperature 68F. Total axles 592. Speed 24.

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0: Wender here, I'm going to get a box 7 behind you here, setting back on the crossing, continue inspecting north, over.
1: Box 7 behind us, setting on, head north. Good luck, have a good day.
0: That's all correct, you guys have a safe trip, so. See you in Wonderland.

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1: This is a 10-5604-0998. I forgot to call you when we left, Stevens. 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
0: Yep, I got you. I seen you by the reader, over.
1: Thanks, Amy. Talk to you later. Have a good day.
0: 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Same customer service, Stevens.

0: Tap the polar over. 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
1: They're all the wolf main one.
0: Copy, he's going to set off behind us, right?
2: Mile 4, 6.0. Southbound. CN detector, mile 4, 6.0. Southbound, no defects. Temperature 6.8°F. Total axle 1, 4, D 5, 6. Detector out.

0: F2, Diablo, over. 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
1: Yeah, why don't I Martin for the moment?

0: Lawrence answering, over.
1: Al Wenner here, main one, getting close to Keenan there, looking to come through, just back on our way north over.
0: Copy that.
2: Never to pass.
0: Are you running just a truck or you got machines over?
1: Just a truck here over.
2: Copy.
0: Alright, sounds good. Hey, you're okay through joint limits, Keenan main one over.
1: Good through the joint limits there, main one. We'll just take her slow there. We'll skip by either over.
0: Alright, copy that. See you in a minute.
1: Thanks, Wenner.

0: Leonard over. 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I don't have any equipment or anything out. But I'll keep an eye out for you guys when you get closer.
1: Roger that, just doing some shunting. We'll keep an eye out. 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
0: Okay, sounds good. Thank you, sir.
2: Thanks, guys. 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
4: Koski, I'm going to be bringing these back trucks out of this track, sending them where those machines are going so we can get around them over.
1: Copy that.
4: Bye.

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Hey, Isaac, I see the yellow mark on the, your left rail over. I didn't see one, but is it where it's crimped out back here? That's correct. Pull spikes on either side of that, and then we're trying to leave the anchor spikes in after that, over. Copy. 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Do the best you can, Isaac. It's the best you can do.

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0: ground, Tyler.
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1: Yes, sir, I got it.
0: Roger that.
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0: Copy that, over.
1: Thank you, Stevens, 3346.
0: Thank you, same customer service, Stevens.

0: John Penny, over. Form Penny, over. 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That was Mike in the Mark 4. You gotta get someone here to grind this joint. I can't record over it.
1: Jay went to go get more discs. 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

BN Eloise Yard, conductor sectional. 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Thank you, Scotty. 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

0: Husky, you want to follow me back and then stop and then dump that crossing over?
1: Yeah, you want me to put the whole load right in the crossing, I assume? Copy that.

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0: Sam Blue, U 73082 on the 15th, over.
1: Sam, that's 16, over. Alright, sounds good. You're back at Keenan.
2: Mark, you want this thing to the moon, or?
1: Alright, watch for signal indication, reverse movements, right? It's Lita Biano.

I talked to them, so they're lined up at North Cape, but I haven't talked to them. All right, sounds good, and then 567 is out of Coons coming that way.

0: if you want to move ahead, up to them cones, and I'll come follow you so then Mike and John can start this, and then when they start going forward, you can back up and then start getting dumped again, over.
1: All right.

1-12.

0: Yeah, Blue, anybody in the yard, over. Is there a Marlin out here somewhere, over? How would I come find you? 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Send a track one, give me 3 minutes, over.
1: No.

0: there cut off.
1: Roger that. 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They'll be using that crossing to set off as well. But yeah, you're good to join. Just keep an eye out for the vac trucks. Over.
0: All right, Roger. I'm good to join. Watch for vac trucks. There's a traffic.
1: He's in here too. He's not even there. So I can give permission for him. He's on the loop right now. Over.
0: Island's giving permission for fast there. We're coming through Largo. You're setting off.
1: Thanks a lot.
2: Go ahead, over. Yes, we're going to be stopped on the Sedexter at Outpost 46. We're looking for permission.
3: Yep, after stopping there, okay to proceed, over.
2: Alright, understood. Okay to proceed to the next Sedexter. Thank you much, over.
3: Thanks, Al. You're going to be going up the 2. Especially here at the Iron Junction for the time being. I'm going to leave a route open that train behind you's got work at Keenan, and eventually I'll take you out towards Wolf, over.
2: Alright, understood, over.
3: Thanks, I got some work going on up north of Menorca here for a little bit, and then we'll get you going once they clear.
2: Good, over.
3: Thanks, Al.

10 detector, mile 4, 6.0. Northbound

sector, mile 46.0. Northbound, no defect. Temperature 72. Total axle 366. Speed 22. Detector out.

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1: TN detector, mile 46.0. Northbound, no defects. Temperature 7.3. Total axles 2.05. Speed 6. Detector out.

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0: Hey, Mark.
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1: Either the switch, dump it, but don't what?
0: Whole left-hand curve. 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
1: Yeah, back up a little more costume.

0: NSF Hinckley Dispatcher, NSF 8327, you guys ready for a warrant?
1: This is 700.
0: Alright, 507-53 is a good warrant. Once you guys get past 502, I'll need to roll up to get that key all out. Thanks, guys. NSF Hinckley.
2: CN-16, number.
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Detector out.

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Total axle 741. Temperature 73 degrees out.

0: 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And 5604.
1: Oh, the Keenan Carbon.
0: What is on there? If they need a crew to go south, or are they just tying up their blue field?
2: There's no one, but you guys, alright, I'll let the straight message, I'll take.

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Main 2, north, found no defects. Temperature 7.2. Total axle 6.28. Speed 3.3. Detector out.

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2: Go ahead, over. PN detector, mile 4.1. Northbound.
1: 48244 to stand, excuse me, to IC 3133. All clear, 1208, 1208, JAA, switch is normal to the rear, correct, over.
3: 3340, right in line 1, back 67.
2: Also, we're going to need a knife that's all skated here. You have to turn that light over.
1: Alright. You got to get out before this 567 gets in there?
2: I'm going to try.
1: Alright, let me talk to him. I got to take that light down for him. He's far enough away. He's coming in the fair bay, or fair lane.
2: We should be able to get out of here.
1: Well, I got a switch job at the south end of Southgate there. You got to talk to him, too, see if you could take that light from him. Or he's got the fleet on now. Talk to him. Over.

0: RTC 567. Yeah, 5459, over. Hey, Light Power wants to come out of Keenan. I got time to take North Keenan from you, and then we'll get you in the yard here shortly. I take the light down from you there, North Keenan. I'll give it back to you here shortly.
1: Yeah, you can. Thanks, over.

0: You want to pull up a little bit more? Is that all the rock you got? You want to go get that bear spot? Over.
1: Yeah, you want me to start where I ended and go into the stuff you broomed, or?
0: Please, over.
1: Okay. More rock coming on the other side, I believe.
0: As John said.
2: CNRTC calling CN 3310 over. 3340, are you guys done with that light at South Key, or are you going to need it again over? One more light, alright. I'll give you it one more time, and then I've got that 567 coming into town. Is that 901 jumping out ahead here? Alright, I'll set you up one more light for headroom after he clears, and then 567, I have to come in and do their work. Over. Alright, sounds good. Thanks, over.

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0: That's out of Sassy, over.
1: 16. Yeah, I'll go ahead, over.
0: If you'd be able to go up to that tunnel and set off and go grab a load, that would be great.
1: I can do that.
0: Roger, thank you. I've got more coming, but yeah, not here yet.
1: Okay, you want me to come back up and try to set on the three-railer?
0: Back over. Yep. Oh.

in detector. Mile 60.1. Main 1 northbound.

0: And 16 over.
1: CN detector, mile 74.0. North bound, no defects. Temperature 70. F. Total axles 2 feet. Speed 3 6. Detector out.

0: 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Signal indication.
1: CN detector, mile 60.1. Main 1, north bound, no defect. Temperature 7.2F. Total axle 3.3. Speed 2.5. Detector out.
0: Did you take that light at, I thought I set up to it, so okay, did you bump it already?
2: I already set that light, we're back in the yard.
0: Alright, you guys are all done?
2: That's correct.
0: Alright, thanks, sir.

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527. Yeah, there's only like one track open for you guys in Seattle. You might want to just put it in track two over. It's the only thing that's open. Yeah, track two is clear. We just put our cars away on 11. That was the only one open for us, so yeah, track two is going to have to be it for you guys. It's closer and faster as well for you guys, I guess. Over.

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1: Customer service, our 901.
0: I see 3133, go ahead, over.
1: Yeah, we left Steven this morning at 30 with 10 cars, and we arrived at Viking at 9:15. Put all of them away, all nine of them to track C720, and then one to C721, and that was all at, done at 10:35. And then we picked up three cars, those one hopper, two tanks, off of C720, and then we brought it to Keenan to track C011, and that was at about 25 minutes over.
0: All right, I copy that. Anything else, sir?
1: I'm going to give you a couple cars when I call you. The charge is we have no service right now on our EOM. So I can't, I couldn't charge them over.
0: Yeah, that's right. We've been down, the devices have been down since Friday. So if you have those numbers, I will take that. Over.
1: The GATX 217259, that's the entry plan. Got moved from position 2 to position 5.
2: CN detector, mile 60.1. Main 2, south bound.
0: All right, I copy that one. Anything else, over?
1: 2-1-4.
0: All right, thank you. Customer service out.

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0: Johnny. Bridging approach restricting North Keenan, riding back 30-30, CN 54-59.
1: CN RTC 567 going into Keenan, over. Hey guys, you got, how much work you got today? You gonna be in there for a long time or no? Yeah, how much work you got, over? Okay, good. We'll get you back to your train. We want you, they want to keep you in the middle here to go north. That 199 to pull up beside you here and let you go ahead, over.
2: North, found.
1: Thanks, out.

0: PN detector, mile 60.1. Main 2 north, found no defects. Temperature 72. 6. Speed 3. Detector out.
1: Yeah, 3227 north approach. Keenan main 2 out.

ground beam is up 8327, releasing them on track 1507-53 between CTC KY Junction and Mile Post 502 at 1301 1301. All switches lock line to lane, switches is on so loud as I turn. To all, correct.

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1: The corner of the planner at 9 o'clock, I believe.
0: 7 beside you that going north first. You want him ahead of you guys. We'll keep them ahead of you, and then you guys can follow them.
2: Actually, I think we might have done that. I know they just went to 60.
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Fleet at top gate, reverse movements granted. Or

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Vector mile 4, 6.0, northbound.

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1: 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We set out our 29 cars, T002, at 1300. And you can show us departing current time, over.
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2: Yep. You probably need more rock right where I'm at, but it's going to tame down big time and then pick up again right before the switch.
1: Alright.

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0: 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Detector out.
1: Ride 9 back to the top of the

Copy, 16 over. Go ahead, over. Alright, 40 MPH coming down off the Mesabi sub at 1344 1344G, correct them. 9674, 9674, compute.

0: front of me there on the shoulder pad, over. 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
2: Sector mile 74.0 northbound

10 detector, mile 7.0. North bound, no defects. Temperature 7.4. Total axles 2.40. Speed 3.8. Detector out.

0: be good up on this curve, Brad. If you want to start about right here and fill in to, like, to the switch through the frog and stuff, and just sprinkle it in there for me, Ort.
1: Hey, Mark, with the switch area, I might hold off. I mean, I don't want them driving on ties too much, I don't think. Over.
0: Okay, are you going to be able to guide him at all or no? Order.
1: I figured if the sun trucks go to set off to dump, we could just get Tyler back on down at Largo, too. Over.
0: Good.
2: Load of copies, we'll wait for Tyler to get on.
3: KYG 27 North entering, getting some self jumps and only stretching those.
1: You think that should be alright with them dumping with the loader? You think, over? Roger, I think it'll hold. And then after we get some rocket and Mark, I know we're going to probably bring Mike back and do some dry camp and try to stuff a little rock under there. Over.
2: Yeah, John, the switch should be fine. You know, he should be able to dress whatever rock gets put in there, just this side of the switch where the bad joints are.
1: Roger, just that side of the switch where the bad joints are. Correct.
2: Definitely wouldn't drive on them sides from the switch this way. Don't pile from left mark. Friend of your own.
1: Roger, copy that one.
4: So what are you looking for? Do you want me to just try to go where I'm not going on top of ties?
1: No, you're good back there, but it's done on the switch stand between switch stand and where mark four. Oh, don't drive on those ties at all, of course.
4: Yeah, because even these ones back here look pretty bare, but you figure there's enough under it, huh?
1: That should be all right.
3: I can't stop.

0: Hey, Johnny. It looks like the back truck, they're heading back towards Largo to set off.
1: You're heading back there. I suppose we can just get Tyler on and get that over with.
0: Okay. I'll get in the Largo. I got your authority, right?
1: You over.
0: Okay. I'll tell them guys not to sit on until I get back this way.
1: Okay, roger. Did you copy that, Tyler? Over.
0: Yep, on the way. Which direction do you want them, John? Probably facing south, I would think. Because you'd be coming off that cropping on the main.
1: Facing south, we're close.
0: Okay.
2: No, it's just short.
0: Where are you at now, Tyler? Up by the dump pocket?
2: Behind you.
0: Okay, I'll pull up and pull down.

0: 3344, Ryan Line 9, back quarter.
1: Put him in between you and Marco?
2: Yeah, I mean, it really don't matter, I guess. As long as he doesn't something crazy, you know.
0: Roger. 3, 25.

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3344 Centennial. 325 North on the coast.

0: we'll have Tyler fill in, besides that the regulator's on right now. You could probably, after he dumps that, we get it, you could dump that other side of the boulder over.
1: After that, we'll let Tyler do the regulator side, and I'll get what he doesn't get.
0: That's it.

0: That one marked up in this room now, so I'm back up. I'll down here.
1: 344 and a clear signal.

0: 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Are you going to shop right now? 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
1: That's 16 over.

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1: Is 344 in the clear.
0: All correct.

0: Half to John Hyland, over.
1: Ground four. 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
2: J344, self drift track derail, non derail.
1: Okay, gang, over. Roger, up to your gang. Yeah, we can pull ahead at any time. I'll go work. Work by the switch, see if I can get a throwable. If you're able to, yeah, if you're able to send everybody towards Largo here, then yeah, I'll get him going and get him out of your way, and then you guys can continue, over. Let that back truck go, I'll go back to the switch, over.
3: Say again, John.
1: Yeah, Fast gonna have the back truck pull up. I guess he wants to get that Azure back back to where he's working on.
2: My five ground back and joint over.

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1: 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Thank you, customer service unit.
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1: NSF Hinckley, Dispatcher, entering Cadillac Rip.
2: John Highland, over. Thanks for your help here. Yeah, we'll be headed out to Bird Way and then headed south on over.
1: Junction and Muffles follow two, is that correct?
2: Way and then. I'll be releasing Learn Go over.
1: Alright, got 505-10 display.

0: All right, BNSS 6804, reporting clear track from 505-10 between CTC, Keewatin, and Milepost 9 at 1337-1337. All switches locked line for the main switch position form filled out. Is that correct?
1: Aye, aye, Captain.
2: Where my truck is right now. It's laying on the edge of the ties there. Should be out a little bit. 8 back, 20-something.
3: There
2: you
3: yes, sir.
0: The orange one clear.
4: I can pull wherever it's easiest, friend.
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0: Tower Buenos at 6804, reporting clear track 1507-54 between CTCKY Junction, Michaels 502 at 1422-1422. All switch block lines main, switch position 1-12-0.
1: And detector, mile 7.4.0. North, found

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1: Enter 325 North, Buffalo 65 running track. Stop negation, Sparta running track. 1103 25 MPH, 67 is Buffalo 67.2.
2: 4 F, total axle 4, 2, 6, speed 4, 4. Detector out.

mark where you can just... 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

0: yard band. 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
1: Shenandoah 16 over.
2: GCIT 3123 now, R901 over.
1: Here, go ahead.
2: Brought down here at Mintak looking for lights off the west. Permission to come down to the west and depart. Heading back to Keenan, shoving in over.
1: Shoving in. Okay, to come out of the limestone down to the west off the west, signal indication.
2: There you go, thank you. 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
1: Mile 66.8 southbound

0: Hi, John. Whenever you come back to do those that area in front of the point, I think if you just squeeze the rods again one more time, I don't think we'll even just start truck through those.
1: Okay. Are you ready for me to come back now, or you still got to dump up?
0: No, it should. It's good, I think. Maybe in front of the point you could put a little bit with the motor, but the motor's rocking it over.
1: Okay, I'll come back in a minute here.
0: Mark, if you want to get from that crossing credit in that area, please get quick. That might come back over.
2: Found no defects. Temperature 7.7F. Total axles 5.9.2. Speed 2.3. Detector out.
0: Okay.

0: 346 call.
1: Please, Wally. 1500
2: jumping on this. Some of the 1500s jumping on this. Over.
1: 346 call. Tempo 65. Rule 11364.8.
2: I can just walk. Yeah, I'll leave them running.

0: John, okay for Tyler to come back that way.
1: Fred, you want to spread some rock on the outside rail at the end of the tie? It's also over.
2: I got stepped on your mark when you got in a world.
1: You got any rock in them anymore?
2: Okoski's empty right now. You want a bucket or two anymore?
1: Yeah, I can use a bucket or two on this this outside rail. Over.
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1: Roger.
0: Come on back, Johnny.

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1: Yeah, just so that it'll heat it up. It should be perfect. Okay.

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North found no defects. Temperature 77°F. Total axles 592. Speed 1.8. Detector out.

0: Have to pull her over. 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Hey, Isaac, I got T-Bird, yes, to Skelton, yes, for right now. T-Bird is line for your move. You can come out of T-Bird and head towards Skelton. I got to get Skelton lined up for you, and then I'll also be setting on in front of you at Skelton crossing over.
1: Copy. You got T-Bird to Skelton, and we're good to come out. Over.
0: That's correct. Yes.

0: sector, mile 4-0. Northbound, no defects. Temperature.
1: Yeah, John, you're getting a little more ahead of the point, but it was an uphill. Roger, any more ahead of the point, it was an uphill. Roger, and I'm just starting to put it down here. I'll come down there. Loader, I'll probably have you maybe jump some in front of the points as the regular.
2: I'll be ready to jump some in front of the points.
3: Rock the yard to the T-Bird at air lane. Over.
1: The newer switch down there, wasn't it, Michael? Yep, that should be good. Pass you, rail gang over.
3: Are you guys able to get around to the head end of your train? Over.
1: We're coming in on the van right now. I'm not sure what's going on yet. I'm coming.
3: Okay, you want to give me a call on the phone? Over.
1: I'm in a van.

0: 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NC3133, go ahead, over.
1: Arrived at Mintac 1300, then we pulled a small car, the track X753, and that was 14, 15. And you show us departing with those 12 cars out of Mintac. I'm heading back to Keenan.
0: All right, I copy, thank you. Customer service out.
1: Back a little bit.

0: Affirmative, over. You said you're setting out on the Shelton Junction crossing, over?
1: Correct, over.
0: Copy.

0: back quick. 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But...
1: CN dot 16, RTC, I'm over.
2: CN forward path dot 16, over.
1: Head over.
2: I am all in the clear of Shelton Diamond. Could I get the Shelton switch line for the rainy main, over?
1: Alright, copy that. Where are you headed, over?
2: Looking to head to Melrude. Should be able to get there pretty decent time, over.
1: Okay. When you get up to Newhouse, tell him to get out of the way. I got a train.
2: I'll be trying to figure out what he's got going on, over.
1: Thanks, so.
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0: Indus 16 RTC 901 IC 3123, over.
1: Right, over.
0: Jeff didn't tell me. You guys straight back to Keenan, over?
1: We're going straight back to Keenan, shoving in, over.
0: Alright, shoving in. I'll get you signals. You may want to contact one of the T-Bird cruisers. Got a fleet on there.
1: Okay, I mean, I don't mind waiting on the south leg or anything. I guess if you need, like, to clear up the main.
0: Yeah, I'll get you there, over.
1: Okay, thank you. I just heard what,
0: Indus 16, new house, over.

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1: He's doing a brake test.
2: T31, 33 South, mile post 5, Fintech, Pullman, Central, and 3 mile post, 1 mile post, way out.

0: little bit more time, down over.
1: Yeah, for what's there, I almost might want to spin you to get it blowing the other way.
0: I'll pull up and we can spin this thing over.
1: Okay, Roger. Yeah, one's off. Probably gets all the way there. Spin your arrow. Spin your arrow.

0: Send that 16 out to him, over.
1: Send past that 16, over.
0: Go ahead, over.
1: I request a trap reset at Delta Diamond, over.
0: Alright, trap reset, I just pressed it for you, over. CND 16, Artisan, over.
2: Yeah, CMP, Artisan, right, over.
0: Daniel, go ahead, over.
2: I'm going to put a GVO on for blocking conditions when you're ready, over.
0: Okay, what is walking conditions is something other than the rule book needs, over?
2: Then, I guess I'm not sure what you're asking in terms of rule book, over.
0: They got a rule out there to watch your step already. What is this regarding, over?
2: This is the rule my through that I put on a four walking order for various OTM, over.
0: Do me a favor, call me on the phone, over.
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Main 2 north, found no defects. Temperature 7.2 F. Total axles 2.8.4. Speed 3.2. Detector out.

0: Half 2, Christopher on the Spiker, over.
1: Alright, over.
0: Are you south of Ramshaw, over?
1: I am south of Ramshaw, over.
0: Do that, you are south of Ramshaw, I'll be releasing everything north of Ramshaw, over. And also Ramshaw Diamond, over.
1: And Diamond, over.
0: Alright, so.

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1: Lakehead back truck to see Antonio, over.
2: CM detector, mile 63.9, southbound.

0: 16, seeing 3346 south over. CN 3346 south answering over.
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0: Truck 3091-32-9132 to the CN 3346 3346 south at Allen Junction. Box 2, TWO, proceed to North Fairbanks. Switch no. South Highland, switch no on Iron Range sub main. Radius 101E, box mark 2, TWO.
1: Switch, we just are crossing and come down to do the switch over.
2: Detector, mile 63.9. Southbound.
0: Highland.
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0: 10 detector, mile 63.9, southbound. CN detector, mile 63.9, southbound, no defects, temperature 70°F, total axles 4, speed 1-1, detector out.
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25R, switch to 16, level 6 on that.

0: Am I able to dump through this frog and switch if I'm not out by them?
1: I'd try and stop short of it for now, Tyler. Over.
0: Good.
1: Yeah, I'm just about done up here, then I'm going to the turnoff side. Damn, so I had to pull off on the switch.

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1: Control 325.
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0: Sierra 742.
1: That's for sure, Sierra 725, 788-81.
0: 725,
1: we go. We are at Minchak, 30 minutes away. They moved us to an east. 30 minutes away from loading on the east number.
0: Hey, copy that, Lolo. Thank you. That's for sure, sir.

0: CN Foreman Pass to the CN rear spiker, over.
1: Spiker answering, over.
0: Are you south of South Perry, over?
1: I am south of South Perry at this time, over.
0: I will be releasing everything north of South Perry, over.
1: You are releasing everything north of South Perry, over.

0: Hey, Tyler, you want to back up a little bit? 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
1: Yep, this is Mark on my way.
0: Roger.

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1: Correct.
0: Go ahead, over.
1: CGBO 7885, CN-3344. Southgate, Cooper North, over.
0: Okay, I'm not going to have that for at least another hour, I was told. They got a block on that switch. They're still working in there.
1: Okay, they must have just not told anybody else. All right, yeah, we were just told to go there. I don't know. All right, thanks. In 3344.

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1: They're told to go to the Miss 59 receivers. They're told to go to the north, but they said that they're on a service something.
0: Let me find out.
2: Detector, mile 56.0. Southbound,

EN detector, mile 56.0. Southbound. CN detector, mile 56.0. Southbound, no defects. Temperature 75F. Total axles 4. Speed 2. Detector out.

0: Air 1500 T-Bird, over.
1: Yeah, go ahead.
0: Still looking for answers. It's not a T-Bird thing, it doesn't sound like. Looks like a track worker thing. Over.
1: Yeah, that the dispatcher that RTC told us that it was crack block though.
0: Oh, okay. I thought you were saying you were talking about T-Bird dispatch. Over.
1: Oh, and he said it was going to be at least an hour. So I don't.
0: Yeah, because she was T-Bird dispatch said she didn't see anything on her track, so I don't know why you can't run around to the north, but that's not a me thing. Over.
1: Okay. Well, hope they tell you. Thanks.

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1: That is all set.
0: Thank you, special.
2: All right, eastbound location, over.

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1: John Highland, over.
2: Hold on there. Tyler and Johnny can come up and take a look, but I would say so, but wait until he makes the call.
0: Oh, wow.

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1: See, dust 16, seeing 33, 44, north over. Dust 16, calling T-Bird, seeing 3344.
2: 3344, go ahead, over.
1: Alright, I got the okay from the guy to send you into T-Bird, but you'll need to reach out to John Hyland once you get in there. He says you're going to have to hold short of them until they finish.
2: Okay.
1: So, same location, reach out to John Hyland once you get in the plant there at T-Bird, over.
2: Roger, thanks, seeing 3344.

0: Hey, Fred, were you still loading that coal truck, or is he gone over? No, the coal truck's sitting there by them tanks at Largo. I'm right next to Koski with a bucket here. You want me to load them up? I'll have to run back and forth.
1: Yeah, you can dump it at Koski.
0: Want me to bring it to Koski, or is he going to back up to our pile?
1: He won't be able to right now, or...

0: go all the way to the cross, if I go.
1: 046.0.
0: No. Okay, Roger. Yeah, Fred, we might not even need too much more reconnaissance, so... yeah, after that, it might just be the turnoff, so even if you load up that whole truck, you could probably just put it over by the switch, so that matter would... You want me to load the coal truck, too? Matter, either way, or just run buckets down, whatever you want to do. Probably got enough of what rocks left that other switch over.

0: Yeah, Tyler, you could see where I ended there, right?
1: Yeah, I think it's behind where I am, even.
0: Yep, it is.

All right, I'll see you guys. Good TGV up there. Try to go by your CD. All right, copy that. Good location. Well, it's top on and off this today, but we'll get you there.

0: And Fred, your next bucket, we'll try to use that to finish off the turn out here.
1: Come back with that?
0: Your next next bucket, don't put it in. Tyler, we'll use you to do the turnout over.
1: Copy that.

0: 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Milepost
1: 84.9.
0: No defect.
1: Repeat,
0: no defect. Total axle 7.38. Temperature 7.9.

0: Fred, I'll hop on and try to spot where it needs it.
1: You all done dumping, Tyler? I can pull to the other side of the crossing for you.
0: Yeah, I'm done.

0: Johnny again, need a back truck down there for the points or no? Okay. Probably cut them loose then.
1: Yep, I'll also got the radio on. Got radio on back truck.
0: He's helping Tyler set off. Oh, I'll let him know when he gets him.
1: Okay, thank you.
0: Park four to the back truck.
2: Back truck answer.
0: You can call her today.
1: Do that. Pull the plug.
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0: surf good and get done with the dump truck then.
1: Yep, we should be done, Tyler. Nomi in the morning. You can go get a load at Brindle. 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No rush.
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1: Roger.

0: 33-44, over.
1: Go ahead, over.
0: Yeah, we waiting for something here. Thank you.
1: Just for you to be initialized, signal will come in to initialize.
0: Did initialize.
1: No, showing you guys still, not active, over. The signal won't fire until it becomes active. So you might have to start pulling.

CN detector, mile 60.1, main 2 northbound.

sector, mile 46.0. Northbound, no defects. Temperature 75F. Total axles 572. Speed 3.4. Detector out.

VN detector, mile 60.1. Main 2 north, found no defects. Temperature 70°F. Total axles 660. Speed 38. Detector out.

0: 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Meanwhile, approach West Y, stopping in at Wall for about 65 minutes.
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1: 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We're 30 minutes out to the Fairlane load pocket. If you give them a call, please.
0: Yeah, copy that. We'll do it. Thank you.

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0: more time, John? 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
1: Look like you're going to need more rock in there?
0: Oh, looks good on rock.
1: Copy that. 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

0: That's 16 calling the scene, 2980 North Oak. I just heads up, you are meeting one at Britt. They're about to knock down South Haley. 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And then there's about four more to meet south, so we'll be parked somewhere after Britt.
1: Okay, meeting one at Britt, and four more coming up too.
0: Yeah, that's correct, over.
1: All right,
0: good. All right, chill.

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1: Mark, if you want, we got a minute, I can spin yours.

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1: 3344, go ahead, over.
0: I don't know if the RTC told you to contact me or not, but we are just finishing up here. We're going to be pulling our last machine into the Largo control point now. Once you guys get clear, we'll be heading across the diamond and getting out here.
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0: Indo 16 RTC, seeing 3289 south of... Just pull right into Bert when you get there. I got northbound right there.
1: How far is the old RTC?
0: He's already north of Menorca.
1: Oh, I was calling him. Both are southbound.
0: I'm sorry, 342, where are you guys at currently, over? They're in 91, over.
2: CN Surf King, Mountain Air Junction, southbound main to White Island, over.

0: right, North Island, reverse 33327, 3327 North, ports clear 9165, 9165, 1727, 1727 ARZ, over.
1: Again, 3327, 3327 North, ports clear 9165, 9165, switch is normal, 7 North Island, show reverse.

10 detector, mile 46.0. North found no defects. Temperature 7.3F. Total axles 3.28. Speed 4.1. Detector out.

It's a hiccup. Alright, sounds good. I had to eat.

0: Cinda 16, Arctic Sky 9, CN 3327
1: over.
0: 327 over. Alright, I just got rule X for high winds. I'm sure you're not there quite yet. It's just up to about plus 54, 5-4 over. Yeah, high wind 60 mph, that's correct. 1759, 1759 ARZ over.
1: All correct, rule

0: 3289 south at 75, no restrictions out.
1: CN detector, mile 50.9 north, found no defects. Temperature 60°F. Total axle 592. Speed 3.2. Detector out.

ATN detector, mile 60.1, main 1, northbound

CN detector, mile 74.0. Southbound, no defects. Temperature 57F. Total axles 368. Speed 47. Detector out.

CN detector. Mile 60.1. Main 1. North. Found no defects. Temperature 63°F. Total axles 3.28. Speed 3.5. Detector out.

CN detector, mile 63.9. Southbound, no defects. Temperature 57F. Total axles 368. Speed 46. Detector out.

0: Yeah, 3327 North, mile post 65, Maine, 1103, 25PH, 67 out.
1: CN detector, mile 7.4.0 North, found

AM northbound, no defects. Temperature 5.9°F. Total axles 3.28. Speed 3.6. Detector out.

suffering response 2, BMSF 1851. Hey guys, let me know if you can see the signal there west of the gun. I'm probably going to have to talk about that signal. Looks like there's a track indication just west of there. Over. Okay, thank you.

CN detector, mile 56.0. Southbound, no defects. Temperature 62F. Total axles 368. Speed 42. Detector out.

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2: Total defects, temperature 5.5F, total axles 5.92, speed 2.5, detector out.

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0: 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Thank you.

10 detector, mile 4.1. Southbound, no defects. Temperature 60. F. Total axles 368. Speed 4. Detector out.

16, at 7 o'clock. One here, 2 at Haley. He told me we're not going to know until you get up there. He definitely knows about that, but yeah, the response for you, he said we'll see when we get up there. I got a new chief, maybe he'll have a different answer.